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1: 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Can't drink, can't draw, can't drown them away. 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
1: Rumors spread around. United takes his time. Right to check outside the game. And you know what I'm talking about. 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
1: Howdy, Anna. 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

0: Hi everybody, this is Ricky Faulkner from Judas Priest. You're listening to Star FM Hellraiser with Danny Keck.
1: Looks like we got about 20,000 heavy metal maniacs here. Are you people ready for some Judas Priest now, heavy metal?

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I say you look so fine that I really want to make you mine. 4, 5, 6, come on and get your kicks. Now you don't need

and come with me because you look so fine that I really want to make you mine. I say you look so fine that I really want to make you mine. 4, 5, 6, come on and get your kicks. Now you don't need